first time I saw you, you had my heart. I didn't know how to talk to you, I didn't know how to start. 2 weeks later, I saw you again. My heart was beating faster, it was adrenaline. Your eyes, your smile, and your beautiful face. 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Let me tell you that I'm shivering inside. I wanna

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For Real Babies, com Simple Red. 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

0: Racks on racks stuck together. 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Yeah. I yell a canary yellow.
1: Hot chocolate Cinderella. Trap off a trap trailer.